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1: Surplus Outlet, small town Houghton, right downtown with a vast array of products and brands for the great outdoors.
2: Lows level off around 58 tonight under overcast skies with a slight chance of rain showers. Winds out of the east, 5 to 10 miles per hour. A blend of clouds and sun tomorrow, 76. Lows dip down to about 54 tomorrow night. Temps above average Sunday and Monday with highs in the upper 70s. Slight chance of rain showers Monday. For the Rock and Eagle, 98.7. I'm Eagle Radio staff meteorologist Laura Lockwood. Right now, it's 63 degrees.
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10: 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The Rockin' Eagle.

Houghton's rock? Is this Pamin's rock? We're the UP's rock. The Rockin' Eagle, 98.7, 106.9. Just give me that!

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2: Lows level off around 58 tonight under overcast skies with a slight chance of rain showers. Winds out of the east, 5 to 10 miles per hour. A blend of clouds and sun tomorrow, 76. Lows dip down to about 54 tomorrow night. Temps above average Sunday and Monday with highs in the upper 70s. Slight chance of rain showers Monday. For the Rock and Eagle, 98.7. I'm Eagle Radio staff meteorologist Laura Lockwood. Right now, it's 63 degrees.
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2: Lowell's level off around 58 tonight under overcast skies with a slight chance of rain showers. Winds out of the east, 5 to 10 miles per hour. A blend of clouds and sun tomorrow, 76. Lows dip down to about 54 tomorrow night. Temps above average Sunday and Monday with highs in the upper 70s. Slight chance of rain showers Monday. For the Rockin' Eagle, 98.7. I'm Eagle Radio staff meteorologist Laura Lockwood. Right now, it's 61 degrees.
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2: Lows level off around 58 tonight under overcast skies with a slight chance of rain showers. Winds out of the east, 5 to 10 miles per hour. A blend of clouds and sun tomorrow, 76. Lows dip down to about 54 tomorrow night. Temps above average Sunday and Monday with highs in the upper 70s. Slight chance of rain showers Monday. For the Rock and Eagle, 98.7. I'm Eagle Radio staff meteorologist Laura Lockwood. Right now, it's 61 degrees.
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2: Lows level off around 58 tonight under overcast skies with a slight chance of rain showers. Winds out of the east, 5 to 10 miles per hour. A blend of clouds and sun tomorrow, 76. Lows dip down to about 54 tomorrow night. Temps above average Sunday and Monday with highs in the upper 70s. Slight chance of rain showers Monday. For the Rock and Eagle, 98.7. I'm Eagle Radio staff meteorologist Laura Lockwood. Currently 61.
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2: Lows level off around 58 tonight under overcast skies with a slight chance of rain showers. Winds out of the east, 5 to 10 miles per hour. A blend of clouds and sun tomorrow, 76. Lows dip down to about 54 tomorrow night. Temps above average Sunday and Monday with highs in the upper 70s. Slight chance of rain showers Monday. For the Rock and Eagle, 98.7. I'm Eagle Radio staff meteorologist Laura Lockwood. Currently 61.
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2: Lulz Oval off around 58 tonight under overcast skies with a slight chance of rain showers. Winds out of the east, 5 to 10 miles per hour. A blend of clouds and sun tomorrow, 76. Lows dip down to about 54 tomorrow night. Temps above average Sunday and Monday with highs in the upper 70s. Slight chance of rain showers Monday. For the Rockin' Eagle, 98.7. I'm Eagle Radio staff meteorologist Laura Lockwood. Currently 61.
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0: 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Regular meetings of Bangkok's Alfred Erickson Post, 186 American Legion, take place usually on the first Wednesday of the month, 6 to 7 p.m. social, 7 p.m. meeting with lunch to follow. 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
2: Lulz of Law around 58 tonight under overcast skies with a slight chance of rain showers. Winds out of the east, 5 to 10 miles per hour. A blend of clouds and sun tomorrow, 76. Lulz dip down to about 54 tomorrow night. Temps above average Sunday and Monday with highs in the upper 70s. Slight chance of rain showers Monday. For the Rockin' Eagle, 98.7. I'm Eagle Radio staff meteorologist Laura Lockwood. Currently 61.
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2: Overcast, overnight, with a slight chance for showers. Lows level off around 58. Easterly winds, 5 to 10 miles per hour. Highs level off around 76. Saturday, a blend of clouds and sun. Saturday night, 54. High temperatures reach up to 80. Sunday, under mainly clear skies. 79. Monday, slight chance of rain showers. For the Rockin' Eagle, 98.7. I'm Eagle Radio Staff Meteorologist Laura Lockwood. 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

Yeah. 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
2: Overcast, overnight, with a slight chance for showers. Lows level off around 58. Easterly winds, 5 to 10 miles per hour. Highs level off around 76. Saturday, a blend of clouds and sun. Saturday night, 54. High temperatures reach up to 80. Sunday, under mainly clear skies. 79. Monday, slight chance of rain showers. For the Rockin' Eagle, 98.7. I'm Eagle Radio Staff Meteorologist Laura Lockwood. 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
2: Overcast, overnight, with a slight chance for showers. Lows level off around 58. Easterly winds, 5 to 10 miles per hour. Highs level off around 76. Saturday, a blend of clouds and sun. Saturday night, 54. High temperatures reach up to 80. Sunday, under mainly clear skies. 79. Monday, slight chance of rain showers. For the Rockin' Eagle, 98.7. I'm Eagle Radio Staff Meteorologist Laura Lockwood. Right now,

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2: 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New members always welcome. 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
2: Lows dip down to about 58. Overnight, under overcast skies, winds out of the east, around 5 miles per hour. Sunshine mixed with clouds at times. Saturday, daytime highs approaching 76. Clear skies. Saturday night, lows level off around 54. Daytime highs approaching 80. Sunday, under mainly sunny skies. 79. Monday, slight chance for showers. For the Rockin' Eagle, 98.7. I'm Eagle Radio Staff Meteorologist Laura Lockwood. Currently, it's 61 degrees.
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2: Lows dip down to about 58 overnight under overcast skies. Winds out of the east around 5 miles per hour. Sunshine mixed with clouds at times. Saturday, daytime highs approaching 76. Clear skies. Saturday night, lows level off around 54. Daytime highs approaching 80. Sunday, under mainly sunny skies. 79. Monday, slight chance for showers. For the Rockin' Eagle, 98.7. I'm Eagle Radio staff meteorologist Laura Lockwood. Currently, it's 61 degrees.

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2: Lows level off around 58 overnight under overcast skies. Winds out of the east around 5 miles per hour. Sunshine mixed with clouds at times. Saturday, high temperatures reach up to 76. Clear skies. Saturday night, lows level off around 54. Mainly sunny skies. Sunday with daytime highs approaching 80. 79. Slight chance for showers Monday. For the Rockin' Eagle, 98.7. I'm Eagle Radio Staff Meteorologist Laura Lockwood. Right now, it's 59 degrees.
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3: Lulz Oval-Off, around 58, overnight under overcast skies, winds out of the east, around 5 miles per hour. Sunshine mixed with clouds at times. Saturday, high temperatures reach up to 76. Clear skies. Saturday night, Lulz Oval-Off, around 54. Mainly sunny skies. Sunday, with daytime highs approaching 80. 79. Slight chance for showers Monday. For the Rockin' Eagle, 98.7. I'm Eagle Radio staff meteorologist Laura Lockwood. Right now, it's 59 degrees.

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2: Lows dip down to about 57 overnight under cloudy skies. Winds out of the east around 5 miles per hour. Highs level off around 77 with fog and spots early Saturday. A mix of clouds and sun. Lows dip down to about 53. Saturday night, clear skies. Dry Sunday and Monday under partly cloudy skies with highs in the upper 70s. For the Rock and Eagle, 98.7. I'm Eagle Radio staff meteorologist Laura Lockwood. Currently, it's 59 degrees.
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2: Low zip down to about 57 overnight under cloudy skies. Winds out of the east around 5 miles per hour. Highs level off around 77 with fog in spots early Saturday. A mix of clouds and sun. Lows dip down to about 53. Saturday night, clear skies. Dry Sunday and Monday under partly cloudy skies with highs in the upper 70s. For the Rockin' Eagle, 98.7. I'm Eagle Radio staff meteorologist Laura Lockwood. Currently, it's 59 degrees.

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2: High temperatures reach up to 77 with fog and spots early today under partly cloudy skies. Winds out of the east, 5 to 10 miles per hour. Clear skies tonight, lows dip down to about 53. High of 80 tomorrow, a blend of clouds and sun. Highs level off around 80 Monday under partly cloudy skies. 78 Tuesday, thunderstorms likely. For the Rock and Eagle, 98.7. I'm Eagle Radio staff meteorologist Laura Lockwood. Currently, it's 59 degrees.
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2: High temperatures reach up to 77 with fog and spots early today under partly cloudy skies, winds out of the east, 5 to 10 miles per hour. Clear skies tonight, lows dip down to about 53. High of 80 tomorrow, a blend of clouds and sun. Highs level off around 80 Monday under partly cloudy skies. 78 Tuesday, thunderstorms likely. For the Rockin' Eagle, 98.7. I'm Eagle Radio staff meteorologist Laura Lockwood. Currently, it's 59 degrees.
3: Sad today, my head's on fire and we trash the place. Tears of frustration stay in the way, like maps of the pain that are on your face. 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
4: 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New members always welcome. 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
2: High temperatures reach up to 77 with fog and spots early today under partly cloudy skies. Winds out of the east, 5 to 10 miles per hour. Clear skies tonight. Lows dip down to about 53. High of 80 tomorrow, a blend of clouds and sun. Highs level off around 80 Monday under partly cloudy skies. 78 Tuesday, thunderstorms likely. For the Rockin' Eagle, 98.7. I'm Eagle Radio staff meteorologist Laura Lockwood. Right now, it's 57 degrees.

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8: High temperatures reach up to 77 with fog and spots early today under partly cloudy skies. Winds out of the east, 5 to 10 miles per hour. Clear skies tonight, lows dip down to about 53. High of 80 tomorrow, a blend of clouds and sun. Highs level off around 80 Monday under partly cloudy skies. 78 Tuesday, thunderstorms likely. For the Rockin' Eagle, 98.7. I'm Eagle Radio staff meteorologist Laura Lockwood. Right now, it's 57 degrees.

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0: areas of the boreal forest regions of northern Ontario, Alberta, Saskatchewan, and Manitoba in Canada, and Minnesota, Wisconsin, Michigan, and Idaho in the U.S. The word Minnomon can be broken down into two parts. Minno, which means good, right, or well, and min. That comes from the word for berry, Minnomon, good berry. The Anishinaabe consider wild rice to be a sacred component of the culture. There are many ceremonies, stories, customs, and traditions built around wild rice as it was a staple food for the Anishinaabe. In 2018, the White Earth Nation of Ojibwe granted Minnomon certain rights, sometimes compared to rights of nature or to granting it legal personhood, including the right to exist and flourish. The Anishinaabe also recognize Minnomon as an economic commodity. The Smithsonian Institution's Bureau of American Ethnology published the Wild Rice Gatherers in the Upper Great Lakes, a study in American primitive economics by Albert Ernest Jenks in 1901. In addition to his field work interviewing members of various tribal communities, Jenks examined the accounts of explorers, fur traders, and government agents from the early 1600s to the late 1800s to detail a, quote, Aboriginal economic activity which is absolutely unique in which no article is employed, not of Aboriginal conception and workmanship. His study further notes wild rice's importance in the fur trading era because the region would have been nearly inaccessible if not for the availability of wild rice and the ability to store it for long periods of time. Other than the Anishinaabe, tribes who have utilized Minnomon were the Dakota, Meskwaki, Cree, Omaha, Ponca, Thompson, Ho-Chunk, and the Menominee tribe, whose name is based on this significant American plant. Today, wild rice is widely available, and many recipes can be found online. Minnomon is very versatile. It pairs well with venison and other savory foods, or you can use it in a sweet-tasting dish with berries and maple syrup. Wild rice is relatively high in protein, the amino acid lysine, and dietary fiber, and low in fat. Nutritional analysis shows wild rice to be the grain second only to oats in protein content. And like true rice, it does not contain gluten. It's also a good source of certain minerals and B vitamins. One cup of cooked wild rice provides 5% or more of the daily value of thiamine, riboflavin, iron, and potassium. 10% or more of the daily value of niacin, vitamin B6, folate, magnesium, and phosphorus. 15% of zinc, and over 20% of manganese. So if you're looking for something a little indigenous for dinner tonight, get yourself some Minnomon.
1: This has been another Native History Minute brought to you by the Ojibwa Casinos of Barriga and Marquette.
0: It's time to find out what's up on Eagle Radio, brought to you by the Keweenaw Ojibwa Community College. Regular meetings at Bangkok's Alfred Erickson Post, 186 American Legion, take place usually on the first Wednesday of the month, 6 to 7 p.m. social, 7 p.m. meeting with lunch to follow. New members always welcome. 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

trust? 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
2: High temperatures reach up to 77 with fog and spots early today under partly cloudy skies. Winds out of the east, 5 to 10 miles per hour. Clear skies tonight. Lows dip down to about 53. High of 80 tomorrow, a blend of clouds and sun. Highs level off around 80 Monday under partly cloudy skies. 78 Tuesday, thunderstorms likely. For the Rock and Eagle, 98.7. I'm Eagle Radio staff meteorologist Laura Lockwood. Right now, 57.
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0: Make your Saturdays count this September at Ojibwa Casino, Barraga, and Marquette with Lucky Leaves. 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
7: High temperatures reach up to 77 with fog and spots early today under partly cloudy skies. Winds out of the east, 5 to 10 miles per hour. Clear skies tonight. Lows dip down to about 53. High of 80 tomorrow, a blend of clouds and sun. Highs level off around 80 Monday under partly cloudy skies. 78 Tuesday, thunderstorms likely. For the Rockin' Eagle, 98.7. I'm Eagle Radio staff meteorologist Laura Lockwood. Right now, 57.

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Is this Bemings rock? We're the UP's rock. 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
2: Partly cloudy skies today with highs around 77. Winds out of the east, 5 to 10 miles per hour. Lows level off around 53. Tonight, clear skies. Sunshine mixed with clouds at times. Tomorrow, daytime highs approaching 80. Temps above average Monday and Tuesday with highs in the upper 70s. Storms likely Tuesday. For the Rockin' Eagle, 98.7. I'm Eagle Radio staff meteorologist Laura Lockwood. Right now, it's 58 degrees.
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4: Partly cloudy skies today with highs around 77. Winds out of the east, 5 to 10 miles per hour. Lows level off around 53. Tonight, clear skies. Sunshine mixed with clouds at times. Tomorrow, daytime highs approaching 80. Temps above average Monday and Tuesday with highs in the upper 70s. Storms likely Tuesday. For the Rock and Eagle, 98.7. I'm Eagle Radio staff meteorologist Laura Lockwood. Right now, it's 58 degrees.

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2: Mainly clear skies today with a high of 77. Easterly winds 5 to 10 miles per hour. Lows dip down to about 53. Tonight, clear skies. Highs level off around 80 with fog and spots early tomorrow. Sunshine mixed with clouds at times. Temperatures a bit above average Monday and Tuesday with highs in the upper 70s. Thunderstorms likely Tuesday. For the Rock and Eagle, 98.7. I'm Eagle Radio staff meteorologist Laura Lockwood. Currently, it's 63 degrees.
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0: it's Mitch Bolo. 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
5: Mainly clear skies today with a high of 77. Easterly winds 5 to 10 miles per hour. Lows dip down to about 53. Tonight, clear skies. Highs level off around 80 with fog and spots early tomorrow. Sunshine mixed with clouds at times. Temperatures a bit above average, Monday and Tuesday, with highs in the upper 70s. Thunderstorms likely Tuesday. For the Rock and Eagle, 98.7. I'm Eagle Radio staff meteorologist Laura Lockwood. Currently, it's 63 degrees.

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2: Mainly clear skies today with a high of 77. Easterly winds 5 to 10 miles per hour. Lows dip down to about 53. Tonight, clear skies. Highs level off around 80 with fog and spots early tomorrow. Sunshine mixed with clouds at times. Temperatures a bit above average Monday and Tuesday with highs in the upper 70s. Thunderstorms likely Tuesday. For the Rockin' Eagle, 98.7. I'm Eagle Radio staff meteorologist Laura Lockwood. Currently 64.
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0: The Lawrence American Legion Post 144 welcomes the public to their second annual Labor Day barbecue from noon until 4. 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
10: Mainly clear skies today with a high of 77. Easterly winds 5 to 10 miles per hour. Lows dip down to about 53. Tonight, clear skies. Highs level off around 80 with fog in spots early tomorrow. Sunshine mixed with clouds at times. Temperatures a bit above average Monday and Tuesday with highs in the upper 70s. Thunderstorms likely Tuesday. For the Rock and Eagle, 98.7. I'm Eagle Radio staff meteorologist Laura Lockwood. Currently 64.

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2: Mainly clear skies today with a high of 77. Easterly winds 5 to 10 miles per hour. Lows dip down to about 53. Tonight, clear skies. Highs level off around 80 with fog in spots early tomorrow. Sunshine mixed with clouds at times. Temperatures a bit above average Monday and Tuesday with highs in the upper 70s. Thunderstorms likely Tuesday. For the Rock and Eagle, 98.7. I'm Eagle Radio staff meteorologist Laura Lockwood. Right now, 68.
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8: Mainly clear skies today with a high of 77. Easterly winds 5 to 10 miles per hour. Lows dip down to about 53. Tonight, clear skies. Highs level off around 80 with fog and spots early tomorrow. Sunshine mixed with clouds at times. Temperatures a bit above average Monday and Tuesday with highs in the upper 70s. Thunderstorms likely Tuesday. For the Rock and Eagle, 98.7. I'm Eagle Radio staff meteorologist Laura Lockwood. 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
2: Mainly clear skies this afternoon with daytime highs approaching 77. East winds 5 to 10 miles per hour. Lulz will offer on 53. Tonight, clear skies. Daytime highs approaching 80 and foggy early tomorrow, a blend of clouds and sun. Temps a bit above average Monday and Tuesday with highs in the upper 70s. Thunderstorms likely Tuesday. For the Rockin' Eagle, 98.7, I'm Eagle Radio Staff Meteorologist Laura Lockwood. Currently, it's 70 degrees.
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7: Mainly clear skies this afternoon with daytime highs approaching 77. East winds 5 to 10 miles per hour. Lows level off around 53. Tonight, clear skies. Daytime highs approaching 80 and foggy early tomorrow. A blend of clouds and sun. Temps a bit above average Monday and Tuesday with highs in the upper 70s. Thunderstorms likely Tuesday. For the Rockin' Eagle, 98.7, I'm Eagle Radio Staff Meteorologist Laura Lockwood. Currently, it's 70 degrees.
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2: Bright sunshine expected this afternoon, with daytime highs approaching 77. Winds out of the east, 5 to 10 miles per hour. Clear skies again tonight, lows dip down to about 53. A blend of clouds and sun, with fog in spots early tomorrow. High temperatures reach up to 80. Upper 70s, Monday and Tuesday, with storms likely Tuesday. For Rockin' Eagle 98.7, I'm Eagle Radio staff meteorologist Laura Lockwood. Right now, it's 72 degrees.
1: Good Saturday afternoon. Welcome to your weekend Moose Boost. Coming up right after the break, we have Funeral for Yesterday by Kitty. It's just past 1 o'clock, and you're tuned in to the Rockin' Eagle. 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

0: That was Kill or Be Killed by Muse. Guess what, y'all? I have some exciting news. At least it's exciting to me. I have another sponsor. My brand new one is BHK Community Action Agency. Proud to have them on board. And, of course, as always, Monique from Moe's Cuts. Very proud to have her as well. Thank you both very much for hanging out with me on Saturdays. Coming your way is Device with Out of Line.
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14: Bright sunshine expected this afternoon, with daytime highs approaching 77. Winds out of the east, 5 to 10 miles per hour. Clear skies again tonight. Lows dip down to about 53. A blend of clouds and sun, with fog in spots early tomorrow. High temperatures reach up to 80. Upper 70s, Monday and Tuesday, with storms likely Tuesday. For Rockin' Eagle 98.7, I'm Eagle Radio staff meteorologist Laura Lockwood. Right now, it's 72 degrees.
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0: was Nothing But a Good Time by Poison. Coming your way right on the backside of this break, we have a Monique Moe's Cuts and BHK Monster Set coming your way. Cultist Black, Eva Under Fire, The White Stripes, Nirvana, Ice Nine Kills, Evanescence, Dinosaur Pileup, Rage Against the Machine, Godsmack, Greta Van Fleet, and The Score. 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
2: Bright sunshine expected this afternoon, with daytime highs approaching 77. Winds out of the east, 5 to 10 miles per hour. Clear skies again tonight, lows dip down to about 53. A blend of clouds and sun, with fog in spots early tomorrow. High temperatures reach up to 80. Upper 70s, Monday and Tuesday, with storms likely Tuesday. For Rockin' Eagle 98.7, I'm Eagle Radio staff meteorologist Laura Lockwood. Currently, it's 72 degrees.
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0: That was Social Distortion with Born to Kill. A couple weeks back, my nephew and his son, my great-nephew, came up to visit. Had a great time. We were in my backyard, and they had brought up some toys, let's call them, some bang sticks anyway. I got to fire some rounds off. They had a blast blasting their things off, and anyway, great to see them. We're going to go downstate where they live in May and go to their wedding, my nephew's wedding, getting married to a great gal. Looking forward to it. Coming your way, Savage by Tim Montana.
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5: Bright sunshine expected this afternoon, with daytime highs approaching 77. Winds out of the east, 5 to 10 miles per hour. Clear skies again tonight, lows dip down to about 53. A blend of clouds and sun with fog in spots early tomorrow. High temperatures reach up to 80. Upper 70s Monday and Tuesday with storms likely Tuesday. For Rockin' Eagle 98.7, I'm Eagle Radio staff meteorologist Laura Lockwood. Currently, it's 72 degrees.
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0: was Blackened by Metallica, Seether, Stone Sour, Autumn Kings, Daughtry, Seven Dust, Kid Rock, Mastodon, Systems of a Down, Shadows Fail, Five Finger Death Punch, and Like Moths to Flames. That's the Moose Monster set coming your way right after this short break.
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2: Sunny skies this afternoon with highs around 76. East winds 5 to 10 miles per hour. Lows dip down to about 54. Tonight, mainly clear skies. Partly cloudy skies with fog and spots early tomorrow. Highs level off around 80. Temps a bit above average Monday and Tuesday with highs in the upper 70s. Storms likely Tuesday. For the Rock and Eagle, 98.7. I'm Eagle Radio staff meteorologist Laura Lockwood. Currently, it's 75 degrees.
3: 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Coming your way right on the backside of this break.
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14: 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Dreams are normal too.

0: That was Name in Blood by Black Label Society. Hey, you know what? We are creeping up on the regular season of the NFL. Week one coming up a week from tomorrow, as far as the NFC North teams are concerned. And on that Sunday, New Orleans travels to Detroit to take on the Lions. That will be right here on the Rockin' Eagle. And Green Bay, the Green Bay Packers go to the Minnesota Vikings. That will be on our sister station, Eagle Country 105.7. You can catch it there. If you can't get in front of TVs, you always got a way to listen. And last but not least, the Chicago Bears, the other team in the division, goes to Carolina to take on the Panthers. So wherever you're at, whatever you're doing, you can enjoy the game. Coming your way right after the break, Breaking Benjamin with Never Again.
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8: Sunny skies this afternoon with highs around 76. East winds 5 to 10 miles per hour. Lows dip down to about 54 tonight, mainly clear skies. Partly cloudy skies with fog in spots early tomorrow. Highs level off around 80. Temps a bit above average Monday and Tuesday, with highs in the upper 70s. Storms likely Tuesday. For the Rockin' Eagle, 98.7. I'm Eagle Radio staff meteorologist Laura Lockwood. Currently, it's 75 degrees.
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2: Lows dip down to about 54 tonight under mainly clear skies. Winds out of the east, 5 to 10 miles per hour. Partly cloudy skies with fog in spots early tomorrow. Daytime highs approaching 80. Partly cloudy tomorrow night. Lows of a low around 60. Temperatures a bit above average Monday and Tuesday with highs in the upper 70s. Storms likely Tuesday. For the Rockin' Eagle, 98.7. I'm Eagle Radio Staff Meteorologist Laura Lockwood. 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
3: Just past 4 o'clock. Hope you're still hanging with me with your weekend boost with Moose. Right here on the Rockin' Eagle. 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

0: That was November Rain by Guns N' Roses. I almost forgot. I got to wish you all a very happy and safe Labor Day weekend. Kind of really makes you feel like summer's over when Labor Day hits. Anyway, it does me. What kind of plans do you have? Well, as far as me, tonight after we get off work, me and my girlfriend Stephanie are going up to Quincy's in Dollar Bay. Going to meet her son up there and have supper. Really good place to eat, by the way. And then tomorrow after work, we're heading for the Eagle River area and going to meet my daughter there. And they have a laser light show there. Never been to it before. Think it'll be pretty interesting. I guess it got music and such and that kind of thing, live music. So looking forward to that. Should be a good time. Jet with Are You Gonna Be My Girl? Right after these very important messages.
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8: Lows dip down to about 54 tonight under mainly clear skies. Winds out of the east, 5 to 10 miles per hour. Partly cloudy skies with fog and spots early tomorrow. Daytime highs approaching 80. Partly cloudy tomorrow night. Lows of a low around 60. Temperatures a bit above average, Monday and Tuesday, with highs in the upper 70s. Storms likely Tuesday. For the Rockin' Eagle, 98.7, I'm Eagle Radio Staff Meteorologist Laura Lockwood. 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

gonna be my girl. It's a 1, 2, 3, take my hand and come with me, because you look so fine that I really wanna make you mine. 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Come on and get your kicks. Now you don't need a money.

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0: That was Aces High by Iron Maiden. Coming your way right after this short break, we have a Moose Boost Monster set for you. Pretty Reckless, A Day to Remember, Bad Flower, Day Seeker, Any Given Sin, Pantera, Seether, Tool, In This Moment, Slipknot, and Linkin Park. 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
2: Lows dip down to about 54 tonight under mainly clear skies. Winds out of the east, 5 to 10 miles per hour. Partly cloudy skies with fog in spots early tomorrow. Daytime highs approaching 80. Partly cloudy tomorrow night. Lows of a low around 60. Temperatures a bit above average Monday and Tuesday with highs in the upper 70s. Storms likely Tuesday. For the Rockin' Eagle, 98.7. I'm Eagle Radio Staff Meteorologist Laura Lockwood. Right now, it's 73 degrees.
3: 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Coming your way right after the break, we have SOS, Sawed Off Shotgun by Glorious Sons.
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0: That was Safe and Sound by Shinedown. Did you guys hear about the guy? He was at his own home, right? He was in his study. He had a very extensive collection of books there. And unfortunately, he passed under a mountain of books. And upon the investigation, the police found that he had nothing but his shelf to blame. His shelf. Oh, come on, guys. That was good. Anyway, coming your way right after the break, Korn with Can You Hear Me?
1: 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Regular meetings of Bangkok's Alfred Erickson Post, 186 American Legion, take place usually on the first Wednesday of the month, 6 to 7 p.m. social, 7 p.m. meeting with lunch to follow. New members always welcome. 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
8: Lows dip down to about 54 tonight under mainly clear skies. Winds out of the east, 5 to 10 miles per hour. Partly cloudy skies with fog in spots early tomorrow. Daytime highs approaching 80. Partly cloudy tomorrow night, lows of a low around 60. Temperatures a bit above average Monday and Tuesday with highs in the upper 70s. Storms likely Tuesday. For the Rockin' Eagle, 98.7. I'm Eagle Radio Staff Meteorologist Laura Lockwood. Right now, it's 73 degrees.
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0: was the Red Hot Chili Peppers with Scar Tissue. Guess what? I'm out of time. Thank you so much for hanging out with me and getting your fix of a weekend boost with Moose. Enjoyed having you as always. I'll be back next Saturday to talk with you again, but there's never a reason to change the channel. Keep it right here and keep on rocking. Bye-bye. We gone.
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2: Eagle. Close dip down to about 54 tonight under mainly clear skies. Winds out of the east, 5 to 10 miles per hour. Partly cloudy skies with fog and spots early tomorrow. Daytime highs approaching 80. Partly cloudy tomorrow night, lows of a low around 60. Temperatures a bit above average Monday and Tuesday with highs in the upper 70s. Storms likely Tuesday. For the Rockin' Eagle, 98.7. I'm Eagle Radio Staff Meteorologist Laura Lockwood. Right now, it's 73 degrees.
3: 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The L.A. Lloyd Rock 30 begins now.
4: Hey, happy Labor Day weekend. I am L.A. Lloyd. My good friend Chris Robertson from Blackstone Cherry back for his 17th appearance. And this one's going to get a little personal today. He's going to be talking about the heartbreaking story behind their song Deep. Why I'm fine. That song can mean anything but fine. Going to talk about the loss of his father. And, of course, a lot of success they've had knowing the Rock 30 and being on the road for literally the past 25 years. Chris Robertson joins us today on the Rock 30. And we started off with Dead Poets Society debuting at number 30. This is Cold.

first debut, number 30, Dead Poets Society, doing cold on this Labor Day weekend. Let us know what you're doing by calling or texting the Rock 30 hotline at 855-576-2530. Eva Under Fire dropping 15 to 29, featuring Maria Brink on this one. It's called Villainous.

0: Eva Under Fire, Villainous number 29, a special Labor Day weekend as we hang out with Chris Robertson from Blackstone Cherry for his 17th appearance.
1: And we go back like a Cadillac with four flats, you know what I mean? Or another classic is we go back like seats in a Cadillac. I mean, it's just, you know, a long time, man, from the days at Antone's in 06 to now, man.
0: I know,
1: it's,
0: man.
1: It's been a long time, but one of the best friendships we've developed throughout the industry, so thank you very much.
0: Earlier this year, we had you on the show to talk about the new EP Celebrate that hadn't even been released at the time. So now that these songs have been out in the world for a few months, what has surprised you the most about the way people have actually connected with them?
1: You know, the biggest thing for me is it seems like the songs have had time for people to really get into them. And the amount of feedback we've gotten off of individual songs has been amazing. And I think that, man, is because you're just, it's not so much, you know, no matter how great something is, if there's so much of it to take in, it's going to take you a while to take it in, or you're going to move on to the next thing before you finish it. Personally, I love it. I love the EP format because the other side of that too is it also means new music more often.
2: That's right.
1: You know, so it's more often putting out six songs or seven than it would be 13. You know, I mean, we may or may not have just been in the studio working on some more stuff. So, you know, it's an ever evolving kind of way of doing things, but I think for now the EP thing is going to stick for a bit.
0: Yeah, I think it's a great formula that works well for you guys. We had such a great time hanging out with Ninth Key for their first appearance last week when they co-hosted, and their song Happy Feels Like debuts at number 28 on the Rock 30.

Glad to see they finally debut at 28. It is Happy Feels Like from Ninth Key. Dez Rocks debuted last week at number 28 with his new one. Definitely trying to get him back to co-host very soon. When the Love Is Gone from Dez Rocks, moving up 28 to 27 on The Rock 30. Hey, yo!

0: When the Love Is Gone, it is Des Rocks moving up 28 to 27. Labor Day weekend, Chris Robertson from Blackstone Cherry hanging out with me. And coming up, he's going to talk about one of their most personal songs that began with heartbreaking news from their guitarist, Ben Wells, and why the band showed up the very next day to help him turn that pain into a song called Deep.
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0: Hey, if you'd like to reach out and give a little congratulations to our producer, Logan, who just wrapped up a big West Coast tour with his band Live Another Day, he sure would love to hear from you. 855-576-2530. Give him a text or a call because he's been working hard. And we're here celebrating Labor Day weekend with you, with Chris Robertson from Blackstone Cherry co-hosting. And we continue now. Marilyn Manson for you at number 26. Here's Exit Wound.

0: That one's called Exit Wound from Marilyn Manson at number 26, L.A. Lloyd. Labor Day weekend, Chris Robertson from Blackstone Cherry, and we're about to play your new song, Deep, coming from something incredibly personal that your guitarist Ben and his wife experienced after struggling with infertility and then losing the pregnancy. With that said, how did Ben first bring that story into the room and tell everyone?
1: And we were all set to go write songs at Ben's house, actually. And we've been writing lyrics for the first EP, because we'll typically write music and then we'll come back to the lyrics, you know, just kind of live with it for a little bit. And we got a text asking if we could postpone, explain what had happened. We're like, dude, absolutely, take all the time. You know, we all reached out individually as well. And then he's like, if it's okay, I'd like to write tomorrow. Mm. And I'm like, okay, if that's, take as much time as you need, but if that's what you would like to do, then we would love to be there in support. And we showed up the next day, and he said, I think I've got some lyrics for that song. Meaning, you know, the music we had for Deep. And he proceeded to say that first verse, you know, sing it, and then part of the chorus. And we were just floored. You know, we were like, it's just, it's brutally honest, you know, and it's, I think that's the true mark of songs that have impact, is the brutal honesty of them.
0: Indeed.
1: You know, obviously there's a million great songs about just having fun and stuff, but it's those songs, man, you know, that really touch on the things that we all kind of hide down a little bit and don't, you know, necessarily put into the public. And the way Ben and Jess have been brave through the whole situation, you know, to be open to talk what inspired the song is truly special. You know, and I'm just honored to be a part of the song, Lloyd, be completely honest with you. It, you know, I was honored to contribute my little bit to the thing, you know, but it, at the end of the day, you know, we're a band and we all write together everything, but that's definitely Ben's story. And I'm just, you know, blessed to be a part of telling it.
0: You do a fine job with it, my friend. Let's get it on right now. Our guest co-host, Blackstone Cherry. It's called Deep, moving up 29 to 25 on the Rock 30. Laughing takes the pain away.

0: That's a perfect way to spend Labor Day weekend in the Winnebago. Lay low. Theory of a Dead Man moves up 25 to 24. Counting him down with Chris from Blackstone Cherry. He talked about why the EP format was important to the band now. And when we continue, he's going to tell you why it may just be sticking around for a lot longer.
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8: In this one, we're going to talk about Bugane Gijik, Hole in the Day, the Younger, a significant Ojibwe chief who lived from 1825 to 1868. Bugane Gijik succeeded his father, Bugane Gijik the Elder, as head chief of the Mississippi Band of Ojibwe, located in central Minnesota, at the age of 22 after his father's death in 1847. He was very confident despite his young age, and that same year, he was part of a group from multiple tribes that met with U.S. government representatives at Fond du Lac to negotiate some land sales. At this time, the Ojibwe were facing strong government pressure to sell their lands for logging, mining, and non-native settlements. During these negotiations, the young but ambitious Bugane Gijik saw a chance to take action. He suddenly got up to speak and declared that he, like his father, should be first chief of all Minnesota Ojibwe. Other groups, such as the Mille Lacs Band of Ojibwe, did not accept Bugane Gijik as first chief, but the U.S. government did. For the next two decades, Bugane Gijik played a key role in every major treaty between the Ojibwe and the U.S. government. He helped to negotiate and administer annuities, the payments that the government promised in exchange for Ojibwe lands. And when these payments were late or sometimes even stolen by corrupt officials or traders who dealt with the Ojibwe, Bugane Gijik was quick to bring attention to it. He once briefly threatened to join the Dakota warriors led by Ta Oyate Duta, also known as Little Crow, and attacking white settlements when violence broke out between the Dakota and white settlers in 1862. And although he is said to have typically presented himself in an articulate and stately manner, Bugane Gijik also used his position to gain personal benefits for himself and his family. This sparked resentment among the other Ojibwe, even in his own Mississippi band. In 1867, he helped to negotiate the treaty that created the White Earth Reservation in Minnesota. He said that all the Ojibwe in Minnesota should relocate there, but not until the government built houses for relocated families as per negotiations. On June 27, 1868, he left for Washington, D.C. for another treaty negotiation. Outside Crow Wing, he was attacked and killed by a group of Leech Lake Ojibwe. News of his death soon spread throughout Minnesota and as far away as New York. Many at the time believed that Bugane Gijik had been killed by jealous rivals or by other Ojibwe who were still angry over his actions during the U.S.-Dakota War. Decades later, the killers revealed that they had in fact been hired by a group of American and mixed-blood traders led by a merchant named Clement H. Balu. The traders were afraid that Bugane Gijik would exclude them from White Earth and they would lose their businesses. They secretly promised to pay $1,000 to each person who helped kill Bugane Gijik, but never actually did so. This broken promise made the killers so angry that they finally revealed the truth. To learn more, visit MNOpedia.org.
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2: Welcome back. It's Labor Day weekend. L.A. Lloyd, Chris Robertson from Blackstone Cherry for his 17th appearance co-hosting today. Last segment, you talked about how the shorter format of releasing music could allow Blackstone Cherry to release more music more often without spending a long stretch in the studio. Has this reaction to Celebrate convinced you that releasing EPs is definitely the right move for everyone moving forward?
3: Yeah, man. I mean, at least for the next release we're putting out, there'll be another EP in the pipeline at some point. And then, you know, hopefully we do it where those two EPs make one full album that you can then get, you know, on a physical copy, because that's been the only complaint is people are like, we can't get it physically. Mm. And the thing is, you know, it's not easy to put out two bodies of work, but hopefully we can do a thing at some point where maybe this gets, you know, brought into the future as a full on, you know, you can hold it in your hands kind of thing. But, you know, we've got to see what the future holds. That would be a perfect world scenario, you know. Trust me, I'd love to have a CD copy of everything we put out. I still drive a car with a CD player in it. Yeah. Thank the Lord. So
2: exactly. Yeah, I was speaking with Chris from Fozzy as well. And he was just like, I just felt like there was too many songs that cost me the same amount of money to do if they were a radio single or any song in particular that people just weren't getting their ears on. And he was like, you know, I just started going to the singles and then the EP. And then eventually, like he said, you know, I'm old school and I love having vinyl or CDs. And eventually I can put them all together. And it just seems like that's the new way that music is kind of going these days.
3: A lot of the records that had the biggest impact on me in my childhood were albums. You know, it was, and those albums were 12, you know, anywhere from 10 to 14 songs most of the time, because it was the 90s and 2000s where CDs sold like hotcakes.
2: Right.
3: I mean, you know, you couldn't keep CDs on shelves in that time period. But the thing about it is, if you go back to the records that shaped all of rock and roll, right, those early rock records up through like the late 70s, I want to say, you weren't getting more than 8 songs on an album.
2: That's right.
3: You got 8-9 songs on an album, but that band would put out a record every year and a half or so. It's crazy the way the business has gone. You've got artists that do EPs, and then you've got guys like Morgan Wallen that puts out one album every 4 years of 46 songs on it.

0: Chris.
1: And that's what we like. Happy Chris, happy Labor Day weekend, and happy Rock 30 for you. And we bring on Fozzy right now. No movement, though, for Chris and the boys at 23 with I Know Evil on the Rock 30.

0: That is Wage War and Blindfold. Nice jump, 26-22. Coming up, after 25 years together, Blackstone Cherry knows pretty quickly when an idea belongs to them. Our guest, Chris Robertson, tells me what happens when somebody plays a riff and the whole room immediately knows, hey, we got to record that. He'll talk about that. Plus your L.A. Lloyd pick of the week. We're going to introduce you to a new band known as Olive Vox.
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0: Counting them down with Chris Robertson of Blackstone Cherry, a band that's been together 25 years, and I'm thinking you probably recognize pretty quickly when something feels right for the band. Do you trust that first instinct more today, or have you learned that the best songs sometimes kind of have to fight their way into the room for everyone to love them?
14: 99% of the time, somebody will play a riff and I'll be like, record that. Because we'll be at a sound check or something. We're like, record that so we don't forget it. And then we go right then and we'll demo the track out or whatever, on the bus after sound check or over that afternoon. But typically with us, man, the music, at least, it's either happening or it's not. You know, now once that body of work is completed, the right melody, right lyrics, that may come instantly, or it may be a thing where we throw ideas around, but nothing sticks. Like a perfect example of that would be a song that was on Screaming at the Sky called Here's to the Hopeless. We wrote that music in the earliest days of writing music for that record. And it's surrounded by all these heavier songs that were on that record. But that one, we were like, it just got to be about the right thing. And then there was one day where a melody popped up and a lyric, and it was off to the races. And within, you know, 30 minutes, the song was done.
12: Wow, that's amazing.
14: That's the only thing that ever, you know, sometimes there's a little bit of a gap in completion is if we have a song that everybody feels it's got to be about something that every now and then a song comes along. Deep was the same way. We had the music for Deep early in the days, and then, you know, Unexpected Tragedy, we're writing the song 2 days later, you know, lyrically. So it's songs like that, though. You can tell the kind of songs I'm talking about. These more kind of somber, I wouldn't even say they're somber, but they're, you know, very serious sounding songs. Right. When you listen to the music, you can tell, oh, this song is not going to be about going out and drinking and having a party.
12: Yeah.
14: You know, as soon as the music starts, you can kind of catch that vibe up. A lot of times it's those songs that you really have to find something in yourself, or, you know, something that has happened or happens. Those are the ones that really end up inspiring, you know, something like that. And it could be a moment of positivity. It could be a moment of heartbreak, anything. But like I said, the other stuff, you know, the heavier stuff, once we have a melody on that, it's kind of as, okay, well, what are we thinking on this? You know, what do we want to write about?
12: Mm-hmm.
14: You know, because with the heavier stuff, you can kind of, with the lyric, you can kind of lean a song, whether it's aggressive or sexy, the way the music feels depended on the lyric content sometimes. You know what I mean? So
12: sure,
14: it's,
12: sure.
14: You know, it can go so many different ways writing songs, man.
12: And that's why you have such an extensive library with so many great diverse songs. Blackstone Cherry co-hosting Labor Day weekend, and We Continue, an artist we had here just a couple of weeks ago. Huge jump, too, for Letdown, 27-21, and Do It for the Love. A man on a

Do It for the Love from Letdown 21. Let's get right to your L.A. Lloyd pick of the week. A band I've known since they were literally kids. They played a bunch of South by Southwest showcases for me earlier. And finally, they've got a record deal with Big Machine Rock. They're called Olive Vox. They will be here to co-host in 2 weeks so you can get to know them even better. Their song for you right now is a great one, too. It's called Hear Me Out, your L.A. Lloyd pick of the week from Olive Vox on the Rock 30.

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2: Lows of a low around 54 tonight under mainly clear skies. Winds out of the east, 5 to 10 miles per hour. A mix of clouds and sun tomorrow. High temperatures reach up to 78. Lows around 59 tomorrow night. Partly cloudy skies. Cloudy skies with a few peaks of sun Monday, with daytime highs approaching 79. 80, storms likely Tuesday. For Rockin' Eagle 98.7, I'm Eagle Radio staff meteorologist Laura Lockwood. Right now, it's 73 degrees.
3: 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L.A. Lloyd's Rock 30.

Avatar jumps into the top 20, 24 to 20 with Crying Fire. Happy Labor Day weekend to you. Hope you got that extra day for the three-day weekend. Logan, my producer, me, L.A. Lloyd, and Chris Robertson of Blackstone Cherry here for his 17th appearance. Got to be playing more of their music for you and talk more to Chris right after Poppy gives you number 19 with Time Will Tell on The Rock 30. It's next.

0: Time will tell. From Poppy at number 19, Rock 30 with L.A. Lloyd and Chris Robertson of Blackstone Cherry. Last hour, we played your new song, Deep, written from your guitarist, Ben, writing from one of the darkest moments of his life. But you had to be the voice delivering those words. So did singing Deep feel like a different responsibility because it was your friend's pain? And I'm thinking extremely difficult to perform live.
1: I can't look at Jess when we do it if she's in the audience. Mm-hmm. I just can't do it. But you know, I'm an emotional guy. I cry. I'm not a guy that hides his feelings and stuff. I don't care about all that. But you know, having lived through it with them, like obviously not as a part of the household, but you know, when you've grown up with somebody your entire life and you've been around them day in, day out, you know, for over a quarter century, you know what's going on, you know, and you can't help but hurt and feel with them at times. You know, I know the hurt I felt from it was nothing compared to what they felt, but you know, it's, you can't help but hurt a little bit with them. You know, I mean, I think we all, you know, feel when our friends are going through something, you know, you feel it to some degree. You know, the biggest thing for me, man, is like, I mess up songs every night. It's just part of it. You know, we don't play to any kind of backing track or click track or anything live. It's just the four of us on stage making a lot of racket. And I tend to mess up, you know, a song or two a night. I'll get a lyric wrong or hit a couple bad chords in a song or something. It's rock and roll, man. And,
0: yeah.
1: But that's the one every night where it's like, all right, let's lock in here and make sure we don't mess this one up. Nice. You know what I mean? Dude, I've messed up every song in the Blackstone Cherry handbook at this point, but that's one that I specifically do my best to try not to.
0: Man, that's a great story, Chris. Thanks for sharing that with us today. We'll talk more to Chris, more Blackstone Cherry music on the way. And now, the one everyone's excited about, new Cage the Elephant for you, moves up 21 to 18. Here's Beaches in Tennessee on the Rock 30.

Carolina's beaches in Tennessee from Cage the Elephant moving up 21 to 18. We sure had a great time when Ryan Purge co-hosted the Rock 30. He talks about this new song, Sour, coming from self-hatred, wanting to change but not knowing where to start, pushing people away because of it. He carried the riff around for a long time, but when the chorus melody finally showed up in the studio, he said it came together almost instantly. What a great one from Ryan. It's Sour, 18 to 17 on the Rock 30.

0: Sauer from Ryan Purds moves up 18-17. L.A. Lloyd, and coming up, Chris Robertson talks about how two words people say every day when the truth may be exactly the opposite. Those are, I'm fine. And he's going to explain how it actually turned into a song next on The Rock 30.
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5: 5 minutes ago, Kyle decided to drive home drunk. A minute ago, a law enforcement officer pulled up behind Kyle.
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1: 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Lloyd's Rock 30, where rock royalty speaks.
2: L.A. Lloyd here, and my producer is Logan, and both of us are so curious what you're doing this Labor Day weekend. So send us a text or give us a call. Drop your voicemail in there at 855-576-2530. We'll pick up our conversation and play more music from our guest, Blackstone Cherry, right after we bring on Evanescence for you. Who will you follow at number 16? What?

0: Evanescence doing Who Will You Follow 16 on the Rock 30. It's L.A. Loy with Chris Robertson from Blackstone Sherry. We're going to play a song you've written called I'm Fine. And you say it's something that we say when it's actually the opposite. I mean, I know somebody will say, hey, Lloyd, how you doing? I'm like, I'm fine, no matter if I'm feeling good or not. Why are those two words sometimes easier to say than admitting that we actually need help?
1: I mean, Dave, you know me. I've been open and honest about mental health ever since I've dealt with it. But growing up, where I grew up, man didn't really talk about feelings a lot. Be having, you know, the absolute world falling down. So, how you doing, buddy? I'm fine.
0: Mm-hmm.
1: Or, you know, it's the, I'm fine. You know, it's that one. It's when you get to the carefree, I'm fine.
0: Right.
1: That, like, when it becomes a real problem, you know, but it's, yeah, dude, it's, you know, I think it's men and women too, you know, that carry that with them. But I mean, dude, we're so often just to say, I'm fine.
0: Yeah.
1: know, I'm good. When really inside everything is collapsing and shattering and it feels like, you know, you're the world's biggest firework waiting to explode on the inside.
0: That's exactly right.
1: But, you know, you just smile, say, I'm fine and keep moving on. But it, really, the hope for the song was that it would just shine a little light on that, you know, I'm fine doesn't always mean that. It's much, much deeper than those two words.
0: It sure is, and I'm glad you put it into a song, and we're going to play it now as a Rock 30 Extra, I'm Fine, from Blackstone Cherry.

0: Great one from 3 Days Grace at 15. Don't want to go home tonight. Still ahead, after years of being open about his mental health, as you just heard from our guest, Chris Robertson, I ask him a simpler question. How's Chris, the man, doing today? His answer may surprise you coming up next.
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13: 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Lloyd.
0: Celebrating Labor Day weekend with Chris Robertson from Blackstone Cherry. And you've always been very honest with me about your depression in the past, as you just spoke about in the last segment. So I'm just curious, man, how you doing today? Not Chris Robertson, the front man, but Chris, the man.
14: Yeah, man, is everything's going good. We're, you know, I really enjoy getting to come out and I call it driving Miss Ashley when we would come out and take her whatever stores she wants to go to. But I really enjoy those days when we're home. We're gone for 3 or 4 weeks, and then we get home for 2 days and jump a plane, go to Europe for a month, and come back. So We're pretty busy coming up, but, you know, it's you try to enjoy these days and, you know, little moments like the Pokemon stuff make it a little special.
0: I love hearing that, man. And, you know, after you've been doing this for many, many years, what feels like success today that maybe you wouldn't have recognized as success when the band first started?
14: The older I get, just the happiness of people at shows. Honestly, man, like, when I go to a concert, for me, it's because I want to get away from the real world. I want to be surrounded by music and things that I love. And, you know, I want it to be a good time. I want it to be a complete escape. And that's how we approach shows, you know, man, and just seeing the people happy. Whether it's, you know, 150 people on a slow night or a a sold-out show on a great night. If the people are happy, then that's the ultimate success, you know?
0: That's right. Keep them fans happy, man. It's what it's all about. We get you back into the Rock 30 this Labor Day weekend and bring on Motionless and White.

0: Moving up the Rock 30 very fast. Foo Fighters window landing at 13. L.A. Lloyd here. We've been talking a lot about Blackstone Cherry's song Deep, which has become bigger than the story that inspired it. When we come back, Chris talks about how Blackstone Cherry's connection with Sands is a great charity and how a song born from one family's heartbreak is now helping other people through their own.
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9: 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And that's L.A. 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
0: Labor Day weekend, having fun with your friends, but also a time to think about your others. And we've got Chris from Blackstone Cherry here. Now, your band is partnered with Sands. It's a charity that supports families affected by pregnancy and infant loss. So since releasing your new song, Deep, have people begun sharing their own stories with you as well?
10: Yeah, man, you see a lot of that. And then you just see a lot of... and obviously that's heartbreaking, but what's truly inspiring, you know, is seeing all the other aspects of life that have been difficult for people that the song's helping them get through, you know, knowing that a song written out of heartache is helping people through heartache, regardless of how it got to them, is truly, truly what this thing is all about that we do. You know, I mean, yeah, it's got to be monetary at some point. You got to make a living and do all that, but the reason you get back on the bus or get on the plane and miss all the stuff at home is because when the words and the music that you and your friends create, you literally like pulled out of thin air, you know, essentially have an impact on people and you get to know that, that's what it's about.
0: It sure is. It's a great charity. Make sure you check it out. It's called Sands. We continue the Rock 30 from ashes to new now, getting a little closer to the top 10, 13 to 12. Die for You is on the Rock 30. It's

From Ashes to New gives you Die for You at number 12 on the Rock 30. Next hour, we've got a song from Blackstone Cherry that has a really deep meaning to Chris Robertson, their vocalist, about his father. We'll tell you that story coming up next hour. Now, number 11, a band that will be here around the release of their new album, Greta Van Fleet, for you. This is Play Your Games, number 11 on the Rock 30.

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2: Lulz of Aloft around 54. Tonight, under mainly clear skies, winds out of the east, 5 to 10 miles per hour. A mix of clouds and sun tomorrow. High temperatures reach up to 78. Lulz around 59. Tomorrow night, partly cloudy skies. Cloudy skies with a few peaks of sun Monday, with daytime highs approaching 79. 80, storms likely Tuesday. For Rock and Eagle 98.7, I'm Eagle Radio staff meteorologist Laura Lockwood. Currently, it's 72 degrees.
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